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3: It's been a warm start to September, and that continues into the next few days. A low of 13 tonight with a chance of thunderstorms. Friday brings mainly sunny conditions with a high of 27, and Saturday reaches 30 with sunshine throughout the day. Sun or storm, find the area's official forecast and stream us anywhere on the Discover Weyburn app. I'm Larissa McEwen.
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4: Temperatures are on the rise as we head toward the weekend. A low of 13 tonight with a chance of thunderstorms. Friday looks mainly sunny with a high of 27, and Saturday remains sunny, reaching 30. Stay weather ready and stream us anywhere by downloading the Discover Weyburn app. I'm Larissa McEwen.
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2: Good evening. I'm Laura McEwen. The Weyburn Police Service responded to a recent domestic disturbance at a residence involving an adult male and female. Deputy Chief Shane St. John explains the circumstances surrounding the arrest.
3: Domestic situation we were called to. The individual had left. We didn't realize how impaired they were. Members were looking for this person. He had returned to the residence. Members were there within minutes, arrested him.
2: The man was later charged with assault and released on conditions, including no contact with the female victim. The second-degree murder trial involving Taylor Japp got underway yesterday in Estevan. Japp is charged in connection with the April 2024 death of 28-year-old Brianna Hayes of Oxbow. Jury selection was held Wednesday morning at the Estevan Legion Hall before the trial moved to the Court of King's Bench. Opening statements were then heard from both the Crown and defense. RCMP were called to a rural location in the RM of Moose Mountain on April 25, 2024, where Hayes was found deceased. The Southeast region has another 8% of the crop in the bin as of Monday, according to the weekly crop report. Discover Weyburn's Marna McManus has more.
4: Producers across southeastern Saskatchewan pushed regional harvest progress to 19% complete before late-week rain slowed field operations. Work remains furthest along in pulse crops and winter cereals. Field peas and fall rye lead the way at 83% harvested, followed by lentils at 75% and winter wheat at 72%. Spring cereal harvest is also gaining momentum, with barley sitting at 51% combined, oats at 32%, and durum at 26%. Oil seeds are just getting underway, with mustard at 6% and canola at 3% completed across the region.
2: A precautionary drinking water advisory is in effect at Main Prize Regional Park, issued yesterday and in effect until further notice. Residents and campers must bring all water to a rolling boil for at least 1 minute before consumption. This includes water used for drinking, cooking, brushing teeth, and food preparation. Vendor registration is now open for the Winter Gifted Art Market, coming to the Credit Union Spark Center on November 7th. Weyburn Arts Council Chair Sarah Irwin.
5: Where the money goes from these gifted, we have a regifted program. And that regifted program allows us to allow people to take classes, and we'll pay for the class. So if there's a class that they like down at Collaborative, or there's a class that they want to take at the Spark Center, they can apply for that. And that's on the City of Weyburn's website.
2: Irwin says gifted is a chance to find handmade gifts, as well as to meet local artists and makers who have until October 10th to get signed up to take part. For these stories and more, visit discoverweyburn.com.
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2: A low of 13 this evening with a chance of thunderstorms. Friday looks mainly sunny with a high of 27. Saturday remains sunny, reaching 30. Then showers return Sunday, dropping to 22. Monday sees more showers with a high of 20. 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
1: It's been a warm start to September, and that continues into the next few days. A low of 13 tonight with a chance of thunderstorms. Friday brings mainly sunny conditions with a high of 27, and Saturday reaches 30 with sunshine throughout the day. Sun or storm, find the area's official forecast and stream us anywhere on the Discover Weyburn app. I'm Larissa McEwen.
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6: Temperatures are on the rise as we head toward the weekend. A low of 13 tonight with a chance of thunderstorms. Friday looks mainly sunny with a high of 27, and Saturday remains sunny, reaching 30. Stay weather ready and stream us anywhere by downloading the Discover Weyburn app. I'm Larissa McEwen.
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2: Good evening, I'm Larissa McEwen. The Weyburn Police Service responded to a domestic disturbance at a residence after an adult female was allegedly assaulted by an adult male. The man had left the residence before police arrived, but later returned. Deputy Chief Shane St. John.
3: He was rather verbally abusive and didn't really want to be arrested, but did find he was very intoxicated by alcohol.
2: The man was held in custody until he was sober, then charged with assault. He was later released on conditions, including no contact with the female victim. The second-degree murder trial of Taylor Japp got underway yesterday at the Court of King's Bench in Estevan. Japp is charged in connection with April 2024 death of 28-year-old Brianna Hayes of Oxbow. Jury selection was held Wednesday morning at the Estevan Legion Hall, followed by opening statements from the Crown and defense at the courthouse. Hayes' body was found April 25, 2024 at a rural location in the arm of Moose Mountain after RCMP received a report of a possible homicide. According to the weekly crop report from the Provincial Ministry of Agriculture, harvest here in the southeast is at 19% complete. Discover Weyburn's Myrna McManus has more.
4: Regional harvest progress here in southeast Saskatchewan advanced 8 points this past week to hit 19% in the bin. Estimated crop yields are holding strong across the region with hard red spring wheat and durum both averaging 50 bushels per acre, oats at 97 and barley at 69 bushels per acre. Canola yields are estimated at 36 bushels per acre, while field peas sit at 34 and lentils are averaging 1,004 pounds per acre. Crop damage over the past week was relatively minor, driven primarily by strong winds, localized field flooding, and wildlife.
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2: A low of 13 this evening with a chance of thunderstorms. Friday looks mainly sunny with a high of 27. Saturday remains sunny, reaching 30. Then showers return Sunday, dropping to 22. Monday sees more showers with a high of 20. 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
3: It's been a warm start to September, and that continues into the next few days. A low of 13 tonight with a chance of thunderstorms. Friday brings mainly sunny conditions with a high of 27, and Saturday reaches 30 with sunshine throughout the day. Sun or storm, find the area's official forecast and stream us anywhere on the Discover Weyburn app. I'm Larissa McEwen.
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4: Temperatures are on the rise as we head toward the weekend. A low of 13 tonight with a chance of thunderstorms. Friday looks mainly sunny with a high of 27, and Saturday remains sunny, reaching 30. Stay weather ready and stream us anywhere by downloading the Discover Weyburn app. I'm Larissa McEwen.
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2: Good evening. I'm Loris McEwen. The Weyburn Police Service responding to a recent domestic disturbance at a residence involving an adult male and female. The male had left the residence before police arrived, but officers continued looking for him. He eventually returned to the residence where police arrested him. Deputy Chief Shane St. John has more on the incident.
3: We did find he was very intoxicated by alcohol, was held in

0: Officers continued looking for him. He eventually returned to the residence where police arrested him. Deputy Chief Shane St. John has more on the incident.
1: We did find he was very intoxicated by alcohol, was held in custody until sober, charged with that assault on the female victim as well, and then put on conditions of no contact.
0: The second-degree murder trial of Taylor Japp got underway yesterday in Estevan. Japp is charged in connection with the April 2024 death of 28-year-old Brianna Hayes of Oxbow. Jury selection took place Wednesday morning at the Estevan Legion Hall before proceedings moved to the Court of King's Bench, where the Crown and Defense delivered their opening statements. Hayes' body was found April 25, 2024 at a rural location in the arm of Moose Mountain after RCMP received a report of a possible homicide. The weekly crop report from the Provincial Ministry of Agriculture is reporting 19% of the harvest is complete here in the southeast. Discover Weyburn's Marna McManus has the details.
2: Another 8% of the crop is in the bin since last week, though still trailing the five-year average of 41%. Progress varies across the region, ranging from 9% in some areas up to 32% in others. Heavy late-week rainfall brought combining to a temporary halt, but provided a much-needed boost to topsoil moisture conditions. The heaviest rain fell in the Fertile Belt area at 125 millimeters, followed by Langenberg at 113 millimeters. Overall cropland topsoil moisture across the southeast is now rated at 59% adequate and 20% surplus.
0: A precautionary drinking water advisory is in effect at Maine Prize Regional Park, issued yesterday and in effect until further notice. Residents and campers must bring all water to a rolling boil for at least 1 minute before consumption, including water used for drinking, cooking, brushing teeth, and food preparation. The Weyburn Arts Council has opened up registration for the Gifted Winter Art Market being held at the Spark Center on November 7th. Chair Sarah Irwin.
3: It's just a great opportunity to see what Weyburn has to offer. We have some fine artists here and some unique items. Everybody appreciates getting something at Christmas that is handmade. 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
0: A low of 13 this evening with a chance of thunderstorms. Friday looks mainly sunny with a high of 27. Saturday remains sunny, reaching 30. Then showers return Sunday, dropping to 22. Monday sees more showers with a high of 20. 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
2: It's been a warm start to September, and that continues into the next few days. A low of 13 tonight with a chance of thunderstorms. Friday brings mainly sunny conditions with a high of 27, and Saturday reaches 30 with sunshine throughout the day. Sun or storm, find the area's official forecast and stream us anywhere on the Discover Wayburn app. I'm Larissa McEwen.
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6: Temperatures are on the rise as we head toward the weekend. A low of 13 tonight with a chance of thunderstorms. Friday looks mainly sunny with a high of 27, and Saturday remains sunny, reaching 30. Stay weather ready and stream us anywhere by downloading the Discover Weyburn app. I'm Larissa McEwen.
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3: It's been a warm start to September, and that continues into the next few days. A low of 13 tonight with a chance of thunderstorms. Friday brings mainly sunny conditions with a high of 27, and Saturday reaches 30 with sunshine throughout the day. Sun or storm, find the area's official forecast and stream us anywhere on the Discover Weyburn app. I'm Larissa McEwen.
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1: 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Strikes out Cody Bellinger, and the Blue Jays have done it.
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3: Temperatures are on the rise as we head toward the weekend. A low of 13 tonight with a chance of thunderstorms. Friday looks mainly sunny with a high of 27, and Saturday remains sunny, reaching 30. Stay weather ready and stream us anywhere by downloading the Discover Weyburn app. I'm Larissa McEwen.
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1: It's been a warm start to September, and that continues into the next few days. A low of 13 tonight with a chance of thunderstorms. Friday brings mainly sunny conditions with a high of 27, and Saturday reaches 30 with sunshine throughout the day. Sun or storm, find the area's official forecast and stream us anywhere on the Discover Weyburn app. I'm Larissa McEwen.
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3: Temperatures are on the rise as we head toward the weekend. A low of 13 tonight with a chance of thunderstorms. Friday looks mainly sunny with a high of 27, and Saturday remains sunny, reaching 30. Stay weather ready and stream us anywhere by downloading the Discover Weyburn app. I'm Larissa McEwen.
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5: We're closing out the work week on a warm note. A low of 13 overnight. Friday reaches a high of 27 with plenty of sunshine, and Saturday remains sunny, sitting at 30. Sun or storm, find the area's official forecast and stream us anywhere on the Discover Weyburn app. I'm Larissa McEwen.
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1: A couple of warmer days in store as we head toward the long weekend. The temperature sitting around 13. Friday warms to 27 by the afternoon, and Saturday sitting at 30 with plenty of sunshine. 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
2: We're closing out the work week on a warm note. A low of 13 overnight. Friday reaches a high of 27 with plenty of sunshine, and Saturday remains sunny, sitting at 30. Sun or storm, find the area's official forecast and stream us anywhere on the Discover Weyburn app. I'm Larissa McEwen.
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3: A couple of warmer days in store as we head toward the long weekend. The temperature sitting around 13. Friday warms to 27 by the afternoon, and Saturday sitting at 30 with plenty of sunshine. Stay weather ready and stream us anywhere by downloading the Discover Weyburn app. I'm Larissa McEwen.
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1: A couple of warmer days in store as we head toward the long weekend. The temperature sitting around 13. Friday warms to 27 by the afternoon, and Saturday sitting at 30 with plenty of sunshine. 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
2: We're closing out the work week on a warm note. A low of 13 overnight. Friday reaches a high of 27 with plenty of sunshine, and Saturday remains sunny, sitting at 30. Sun or storm, find the area's official forecast and stream us anywhere on the Discover Weyburn app. I'm Larissa McEwen.
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3: A couple of warmer days in store as we head toward the long weekend. The temperature sitting around 13. Friday warms to 27 by the afternoon, and Saturday sitting at 30 with plenty of sunshine. Stay weather ready and stream us anywhere by downloading the Discover Weyburn app.

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4: We're closing out the work week on a warm note. A low of 13 overnight. Friday reaches a high of 27 with plenty of sunshine, and Saturday remains sunny, sitting at 30. Sun or storm, find the area's official forecast and stream us anywhere on the Discover Weyburn app. I'm Larissa McEwen.
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2: We're closing out the work week on a warm note. A low of 13 overnight. Friday reaches a high of 27 with plenty of sunshine, and Saturday remains sunny, sitting at 30. Sun or storm, find the area's official forecast and stream us anywhere on the Discover Weyburn app. I'm Larissa McEwen.
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1: We're closing out the work week on a warm note. A low of 13 overnight. Friday reaches a high of 27 with plenty of sunshine, and Saturday remains sunny, sitting at 30. Sun or storm, find the area's official forecast and stream us anywhere on the Discover Weyburn app. I'm Larissa McEwen.
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4: A couple of warmer days in store as we head toward the long weekend. The temperature sitting around 13. Friday warms to 27 by the afternoon, and Saturday sitting at 30 with plenty of sunshine. Stay weather ready and stream us anywhere by downloading the Discover Weyburn app. I'm Larissa McEwen.
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2: Good morning. I'm Marna McManus. SAS Power is reminding farmers to use extra caution around power lines during harvest. Spokesperson Joel Cherry says each year the utility sees more than 300 incidents involving farm machinery contacting overhead lines, noting large modern equipment and fatigue can increase the risk.
3: It's always in the spring and fall, right? Primarily when people are either seeding or harvesting. It is always preventable. So if you're prepared, it dramatically reduces the chances of any negative consequences from causing power outages to injuries or potentially deaths.
2: SAS Power's Look Up and Live online map can help farmers plan safe routes around power lines. Some may have noticed something different for early September on the light standards along 3rd Street, Souris Avenue, and Cotto Avenue in downtown Weyburn.
4: It's earlier than usual, but our banners are now up, and we can't give enough thanks to the firefighters and the city of Weyburn for getting these up and getting them out there early in this year, our 100th anniversary. When this program started, we had maybe a half a dozen banners. I did a quick count today. We now have 27 up.
2: That's Jerry Ponto with the Weyburn Legion. He says banners can be purchased on behalf of family members who served by contacting Craig Bird at the South Saskatchewan Military Museum in Estevan. Saskatchewan is taking a new approach to identifying reading challenges in young students. Discover Weyburn's Larissa McEwen has more.
5: Students in kindergarten through grade 3 will take part in new provincial reading screeners this month. The assessments are designed to give teachers a better idea of which students may need extra help with basic reading skills. The provinces identifying those needs early can allow for more targeted support in the classroom. The screeners are part of Saskatchewan's early literacy efforts, which also include changes to the curriculum, teacher training, and additional intervention materials.
2: The Weyburn Therapeutic Animal Park is now closed after what President and Communications Director Janae Kisanoff says was a great season.
6: We had amazing sponsors throughout the community that supported us. Our volunteers are incredible that come out morning and evening to help make sure that the animals are well cared for and their area is clean and tidy. Our board members who put in many, many hours throughout the whole year to make this possible have some good plans moving forward.
2: She says numerous community members visited all season long, and she thanks the animal owners who lend the animals throughout the summer for making the experience possible. It's the last day for ticket sales of the Weyburn Humane Society's 50-50 raffle. Board member Clarissa Welsh.
7: Our draw is September 5th at our new shelter building.
2: Welsh says they're still maintaining two buildings and the funds raised will go toward the operating costs at the new shelter. Tickets are available through Raffle Box until 11:59 tonight. 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
2: The Weyburn Eagles will be hosting A.E. Peacock tonight at Brent Allen Field at 7 p.m. This is for the annual Friday Night Lights game. The Eagles are off to a great start this football season after shutting out the Estevan Elks 46-0 in their opener. The Richardson Pioneer Weyburn Red Wings will get their preseason underway this weekend with two games against the Melville Millionaires. They'll be in Melville tomorrow, and they'll host the Millionaires on Sunday at Whitecap Resources Center with a puck drop at 7. The Toronto Blue Jays.

0: Jays pulling off a huge victory yesterday, taking down the Cleveland Guardians 6-3. The Jays' offense clicked when it mattered most, breaking open a tight ball game with a big four-run fifth inning. Solid pitching down the stretch locked it in, securing a crucial win as Toronto continues to fight and narrow the gap in the American League wildcard race. Now the Jays are packing it up and heading into a brand new series against the Kansas City Royals. First pitch for tonight's matchup is set for just after 6 o'clock, with the Jays looking to keep this momentum rolling on the road. You'll be able to catch all the action on Saskatchewan's home of Blue Jays baseball, AM 1190.
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0: Fog patches dissipating this morning with a mix of sun and cloud for the day. Southeast wind gusting to 60 near noon and a high of 27, feeling like 32 with humidity. Clear skies tonight and a low of 14. Sunshine tomorrow and a high of 30. With humidity, it'll feel like 38. Cloudy and a good chance of showers on Sunday with a high of 24. Continued showers on Labor Day Monday with a high of 23. And cloudy on Tuesday. A good chance of showers and a high of 18. 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

0: My body isn't ready. It's on Magic 103. It's just after 6 o'clock this Friday morning. Foggy start to the day. Oh my goodness. I stepped outside and literally thought this looks like something from a horror movie. I was not prepared for that. Fortunately, I knew where all the heavy items in my purse were. So that was a bonus. That was good. But yeah, it was very, very foggy. And as I was walking, I thought, is it raining? No, I think the fog is just so thick that the wetness and moisture from the fog was just assaulting my face. It's a situation. Take a little bit of extra care as you head out and about. We do have your full forecast coming up in just a few. We'll also hear from Benson Boone.
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4: Fog dissipating this morning with a mix of sun and cloud and wind from the southeast, gusting to 60 near noon. High 27, clear tonight and a low of 14. Sunny tomorrow with a high of 30. With humidity, it'll feel like 38. And cloudy skies on Sunday, a good chance of showers and a high of 24. 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

Benson Boone, it's Beautiful Things. It's 6:15 Friday morning. I'm Dara. 27 degrees for our high. We're at 15 right now. We are under fog advisory because, yeah, it is crazy amounts of foggy out. We have your full forecast in just a few. Right now, it's Sia, Cheap Thrills.

0: Sia, it's Cheap Thrills on Magic 103. It's 20 after 6. I'm Dara Curry. Good morning. Well, Friday is here. We're expecting temperatures right around 27 degrees as you get ready to take on the day.
1: What's up, Weber?
0: Well, today is my kind of holiday. It is National Lazy Moms Day. I strive to be a good mom, but I'm also going to be a lazy mom at the exact same time. So today, to celebrate, when I leave, I'm just going to put on the sweatpants, sit in the living room, turn on a show, and then I'm going to read a book. Just really just soak in every second of it. You can judge. It's fine. Area 2 garbage pickup today and Area 3 recycling pickup. And then there is actually a comp football. The Eagles are going to be taking on AE Peacock. More on that in our school calendars. That's what's up. We've got music in just a moment from Bruno Mars.
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0: Bruno Mars, it's Risk It All. It's 20 after 6 Friday morning. I'm Dara. 27 degrees for our high. Feeling closer to 32 with the humidity. It feels already quite humid. We have your full forecast in just a few. We'll also hear from Simple Plan.
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2: Binay kissing off with the Weyburn Therapeutic Animal Park, reflecting on a successful season this summer, and Joel Cherry with SAS Power, with some safety reminders for harvest season as part of their Look Up and Live campaign. 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
1: Good morning. I'm Marna McManus. SaskPower is warning farmers about the dangers of farm equipment contacting power lines during the busy harvest season. Spokesperson Joel Cherry says incidents can cause lengthy outages and, more importantly, serious injury or death. He says farmers should slow down and keep safety a priority.
2: Well, obviously it's important to get the work done, but the most important thing of all is to get home safely to your family at the end of the day. So it's important to stay rested, stay hydrated, and make sure that you're prepared and knowledgeable about where SaskPower infrastructure is located before you head out to the field to work.
1: Yeah, SaskPower sees more than 300 incidents each year involving farm machinery contacting overhead power lines. The Weyburn Legion's commemorative banners are up early this year, thanks to the Weyburn Fire Department. Jerry Ponto says anyone can purchase a banner in honor of their loved one who served.
3: What they need to do, anybody else that's wishing to get one, and it takes a little while, but contact the Southeast Military Museum in Estevan. A gentleman by the name of Craig Bird, and Craig kind of initiated this program and has been doing a tremendous amount of work to help us recognize the history.
1: Ponto says the early installation this year is due to this being the Royal Canadian Legion's 100th anniversary year. The Weyburn Legion has more celebratory events planned for December. A new tool is being introduced in Saskatchewan classrooms to help identify reading needs earlier in life. Discover Weyburn's Larissa McEwen reports.
4: Saskatchewan is rolling out reading screeners for students from kindergarten to grade 3. The short assessments will help teachers see where students may be having difficulty with foundational reading skills. The information can then be used to determine what additional support a student may need. The province says the screeners are one of several measures being used to strengthen early literacy, along with teacher professional learning and reading intervention supports.
1: It was a great season at the Weyburn Therapeutic Animal Park, which is now closed until next summer. President and Communications Director Janae Kistanoff says it wouldn't have been such a success without the help of sponsors, a supportive community, their volunteers, and board members.
5: The people from the community who come and visit have been incredible. Every time I go out there, there's lots of people there, which is so good to see. And of course, the animal owners who lend us the animals throughout the summer, like, thank you to them for making that possible. And of course, the animals themselves. It takes a lot of people to run the park.
1: She says this year's animals are back home for the winter at farms around the community. Ticket sales continue until 11:59 tonight for the Weyburn Humane Society's 50-50 raffle, with a draw date of tomorrow afternoon at the new shelter building on East Avenue. If all tickets are sold in time, the take-home jackpot for the winner would be $12,500. For these stories and more, visit discoverweyburn.com.
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1: The Weyburn Eagles will be hosting A.E. Peacock tonight at Brent Allen Field at 7 p.m. This for the annual Friday Night Lights game. The Eagles are off to a great start this football season after shutting out the Estevan Elks 46-0 in their opener. The Richardson Pioneer Weyburn Red Wings will get their preseason underway this weekend with two games against the Melville Millionaires. They'll be in Melville tomorrow, and they'll host the Millionaires on Sunday at Whitecap Resources Center with a puck drop at 7. Every game counts right now for the Toronto Blue Jays, and yesterday they stepped up to deliver a big 6-3 win over the Cleveland Guardians. Toronto got the bats going early and capitalized in the fifth inning with a four-run rally, while the bullpen held firm late to clinch a vital victory. With every win crucial in this tight wild card hunt, the Jays have proved they're ready to make a serious push down the home stretch of the season. The Jays are back in action tonight as they kick off a fresh series against the Kansas City Royals. Game time is set for 6:10. You'll be able to catch all the action on Saskatchewan. 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
1: Fog patches dissipating this morning with a mix of sun and cloud for the day. Southeast wind gusting to 60 near noon and a high of 27, feeling like 32 with humidity. Clear skies tonight and a low of 14. Sunshine tomorrow and a high of 30. With humidity, it'll feel like 38. Cloudy and a good chance of showers on Sunday with a high of 24. Continued showers on Labor Day Monday with a high of 23. And cloudy on Tuesday. A good chance of showers and a high of 18. We are gathering all the news of the day and delivering it directly into your inbox. 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
0: 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Magic 103.

0: Lily Jane. It's Uh-Oh on Magic 103. It's 640. I'm Dara Curry. Good morning. 27 degrees for our high. It's going to feel a lot warmer with the humidity, closer to that 32 mark. Yeah. 15 degrees right now and foggy. It has been a very thick fog this morning, causing some seriously reduced visibility. So a little bit of extra care while you are out and about today. We do have your full forecast in just a few. We'll also hear Tame Impala and Jenny.
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2: Fog dissipating this morning with a mix of sun and cloud and wind from the southeast. Gusts into 60 near noon. High 27. Clear tonight and a low of 14. Sunny tomorrow with a high of 30. With humidity, it'll feel like 38. And cloudy skies on Sunday. A good chance of showers and a high of 24. You can stay on top of what's happening in our community.

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2: Fog dissipating this morning with a mix of sun and cloud and wind from the southeast, gusting to 60 near noon, high 27, clear tonight and a low of 14. Sunny tomorrow with a high of 30. With humidity, it'll feel like 38. And cloudy skies on Sunday, a good chance of showers and a high of 24. 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

0: Call the artist. Where's your girlfriend? It's All Magic 103. I'm Dara. Just about 7 o'clock. Good morning and happy Friday. 27 degrees for our high today. We do have your full forecast in just a few. We'll also hear from Cameron Whitcomb.
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2: Hearing from Jerry Ponto with the Weyburn Legion on the commemorative banners going up this early, thanks to the Weyburn Fire Department. And today is the last day to purchase tickets in the Weyburn Humane Society's 50-50 raffle. We'll be hearing from Clarissa Welsh in just a few. Stay tuned.
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2: 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I'm Olivia Rodrigo.
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2: Good morning. I'm Marna McManus. Harvest can bring long days and heavy equipment to Saskatchewan farms, but SAS Power is reminding farmers not to let safety take a back seat. Spokesperson Joel Cherry says overhead power lines can pose a serious hazard when moving or operating large machinery. Contact with the line can result in serious injury or even death, along with power outages.
3: It's always in the spring and fall, right, primarily when people are either seeding or harvesting, and it is always preventable. So if you're prepared, it dramatically reduces the chances of any negative consequences from causing power outages to injuries or potentially death.
2: Cherry says SAS Power records more than 300 incidents

0: each year involving farm equipment and overhead power lines. The Royal Canadian Legion's 100th anniversary continues to be celebrated here in Weyburn. Now, with the commemorative banners being hung downtown a bit earlier this year, Jerry Ponto says there were 8 when the program began. Now, there are 27.
1: They're a very personal item because the descendants of these individuals are the ones that make the request and make the purchase. There's 2 things that can happen. You can purchase a banner and the bracket, then it's eligible for an income tax receipt, or for a much reduced price, you can just buy a banner.
0: The banners were hung by the Weyburn Fire Department along 3rd Street, Souris Avenue, and Cotto Avenue. Saskatchewan is putting more focus on reading skills in the early years of school. Discover Weyburn's Larissa McEwen has more.
2: New provincial reading screeners are being provided to schools this September. They will be used with students in kindergarten through grade 3 to help teachers identify who may need more support with reading. The province says the assessments are brief and aligned with the Saskatchewan curriculum. The screeners are being introduced alongside other early literacy measures, including curriculum renewal, professional learning for teachers, and intervention materials for students.
0: Volunteers, sponsors, and a supportive community made this season a success for the Weyburn Therapeutic Animal Park. President and Communications Director Janae Kissenoff says now that the park is closed, the animals have gone back home.
3: Our animals come from people around the community who own animals at their farm. We reach out to those who we've had in the past, and so occasionally we get new people and we see what they have and see what we can accommodate, and they come to us for the summer so that the people of Weyburn can enjoy them, and then they go back home for the winter.
0: Highlights this summer include new picnic benches as well as repainting and installing power in the main volunteer shed, which now has a light and a mini fridge. The Weyburn Humane Society is raising funds to help out with operating costs at the new animal shelter on East Avenue through a 50-50 raffle, the draw date for which is tomorrow. Tickets are being sold entirely through Raffle Box until 11:59 tonight. If you haven't got yours yet, you can find a link in our story. For these stories and more, visit discoverweyburn.com.
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0: The Weyburn Eagles will be hosting A.E. Peacock tonight at Brent Allen Field at 7 p.m. This for the annual Friday Night Lights game. The Eagles are off to a great start this football season after shutting out the Estevan Elects 46-0 in their opener. The Richardson Pioneer Weyburn Red Wings will get their preseason underway this weekend with 2 games against the Melville Millionaires. They'll be in Melville tomorrow, and they'll host the Millionaires on Sunday at Whitecap Resources Center with a puck drop at 7. The Toronto Blue Jays pulling off a huge victory yesterday, taking down the Cleveland Guardians 6-3. The Jays' offense clicked when it mattered most, breaking open a tight ball game with a big 4-run fifth inning. Solid pitching down the stretch locked it in, securing a crucial win as Toronto continues to fight and narrow the gap in the American League wildcard race. Now the Jays are packing it up and heading into a brand new series against the Kansas City Royals. First pitch for tonight's matchup is set for just after 6 o'clock. With the Jays looking to keep this momentum rolling on the road, you'll be able to catch all the action on Saskatchewan's home of Blue Jays baseball, AM 1190.
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0: Fog patches dissipating this morning with a mix of sun and cloud for the day. Southeast wind gusting to 60 near noon and a high of 27, feeling like 32 with humidity. Clear skies tonight and a low of 14. Sunshine tomorrow and a high of 30. With humidity, it'll feel like 38. Cloudy and a good chance of showers on Sunday with a high of 24. Continued showers on Labor Day Monday with a high of 23. And cloudy on Tuesday. A good chance of showers and a high of 18. 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

0: so good. How's it going, Dara? It is just after 7 o'clock this Friday morning. Yes, inching closer and closer to the weekend. It is, of course, Labor Day weekend. Lots of football to watch this weekend. Yeah, I know. And I have a feeling that we're going to be doing some yard work and maybe some chores, right? Because this is kind of the last long weekend where we still have really nice weather, right? The next long weekend doesn't really come around until Christmas time. So at this point, it's good to soak it all in, enjoy every second of it.
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6: Fog dissipating this morning with a mix of sun and cloud and wind from the southeast, gusting to 60 near noon, high 27, clear tonight and a low of 14. Sunny tomorrow with a high of 30. With humidity, it'll feel like 38. And cloudy skies on Sunday, a good chance of showers and a high of 24. 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

Sabrina Carpenter, it's Man Child on Magic 103. It's quarter after seven. I'm Dara Curry. Good morning. Foggy start to the day. We have weather details in just a few. Right now, it's Justin Timberlake. Can't stop the feeling.

0: Justin Timberlake, Can't Stop the Feeling. It's on Magic 103. It's 20 after 7 Friday morning. Yes, kids, we have made it. Friday is here. You went to school for 3 days. Well, by the end of today, then you get a 3-day break. I know. My kid is very, very excited for the weekend. I told her, I'm like, it's the first time in months that you've earned a weekend. You get to really just sit and chill and do nothing. And she's very, very excited about that. Me too, man. Me too.
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0: 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It's All Magic 103. Dara, good morning. It is just about 7:30 this Friday. We got music coming up in just a moment from Jamie Fine.
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2: The Provincial Ministry of Education is taking a new approach to identifying reading challenges in young students. Our own Larissa McEwen will have more on that. And in sports, football and hockey getting underway here in Weyburn this weekend. And the Toronto Blue Jays open up a new series in Kansas City. Stay tuned.
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0: Farmers to use extra caution around power lines during harvest. Spokesperson Joel Cherry says each year the utility sees more than 300 incidents involving farm machinery contacting overhead lines, noting large modern equipment and fatigue can increase the risk.
1: It's always in the spring and fall, right, primarily when people are either seeding or harvesting. It is always preventable. So if you're prepared, it dramatically reduces the chances of any negative consequences from causing power outages to injuries or potentially deaths.
0: SAS Power's Look Up and Live online map can help farmers plan safe routes around power lines. Some may have noticed something different for early September on the light standards along 3rd Street, Souris Avenue, and Cotto Avenue in downtown Weyburn.
2: It's earlier than usual, but our banners are now up, and we can't give enough thanks to the firefighters and the city of Weyburn for getting these up and getting them out there early in this year, our 100th anniversary. When this program started, we had maybe a half a dozen banners. I did a quick count today. We now have 27 up.
0: That's Jerry Ponto with the Weyburn Legion. He says banners can be purchased on behalf of family members who served by contacting Craig Bird at the South Saskatchewan Military Museum in Estevan. Saskatchewan is taking a new approach to identifying reading challenges in young students. Discover Weyburn's Larissa McEwen has more.
3: Students in kindergarten through grade 3 will take part in new provincial reading screeners this month. The assessments are designed to give teachers a better idea of which students may need extra help with basic reading skills. The provinces identifying those needs early can allow for more targeted support in the classroom. The screeners are part of Saskatchewan's early literacy efforts, which also include changes to the curriculum, teacher training, and additional intervention materials.
0: The Weyburn Therapeutic Animal Park is now closed after what President and Communications Director Janae Kistanoff says was a great season.
4: We had amazing sponsors throughout the community that supported us. Our volunteers are incredible that come out morning and evening to help make sure that the animals are well cared for and their area is clean and tidy. Our board members who put in many, many hours throughout the whole year to make this possible have some good plans moving forward.
0: She says numerous community members visited all season long, and she thanks the animal owners who lend the animals throughout the summer for making the experience possible. It's the last day for ticket sales of the Weyburn Humane Society's 50-50 raffle. Board member Clarissa Welsh.
5: Our draw is September 5th at our new shelter building.
0: Welsh says they're still maintaining two buildings and the funds raised will go toward the operating costs at the new shelter. Tickets are available through Raffle Box until 11:59 tonight. 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
0: The Weyburn Eagles will be hosting A.E. Peacock tonight at Brent Allen Field at 7 p.m. This for the annual Friday Night Lights game. The Eagles are off to a great start this football season after shutting out the Estevan Elks 46-0 in their opener. The Richardson Pioneer Weyburn Red Wings will get their preseason underway this weekend with two games against the Melville Millionaires. They'll be in Melville tomorrow, and they'll host the Millionaires on Sunday at Whitecap Resources Center with a puck drop at 7. Every game counts right now for the Toronto Blue Jays, and yesterday they stepped up to deliver a big 6-3 win over the Cleveland Guardians. Toronto got the bats going early and capitalized in the fifth inning with a 4-run rally, while the bullpen held firm late to clinch a vital victory. With every win crucial in this tight wild card hunt, the Jays have proved they're ready to make a serious push down the home stretch of the season. The Jays are back in action tonight as they kick off a fresh series against the Kansas City Royals. Game time is set for 6:10. You'll be able to catch all the action on Saskatchewan's home of Blue Jays baseball, AM 1190.
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0: Fog patches dissipating this morning with a mix of sun and cloud for the day. Southeast wind gusting to 60 near noon and a high of 27, feeling like 32 with humidity. Clear skies tonight and a low of 14. Sunshine tomorrow and a high of 30. With humidity, it'll feel like 38. Cloudy and a good chance of showers on Sunday with a high of 24. Continued showers on Labor Day Monday with a high of 23. And cloudy on Tuesday. A good chance of showers and a high of 18. We are gathering all the news of the day and delivering it directly into your inbox. 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

Swift. It's Opalite on Magic 103. It's 7:40. I'm Dara. 14 degrees right now, 27 for our highway weather in just a few. First, it's Mariana's Trench. Stutter.

0: Mariana's Trench, it's Stutter on Magic 103. It's 7:42. I'm Dara. Good morning. Expecting temperatures around 27 degrees today. Yeah, currently at that 14 mark. Hey, Grain Rush, driven by Great Plains Ford, is continuing. We have more deliveries to make next week. We are taking some delicious KFC out to some hardworking farmers right in the field. Now, we've already had a number of entries come in, but make sure that you're on that list. Any farmer can qualify for this, even if harvest is wrapped up. I don't know if anyone's wrapped up harvest. I'm not privy on that information, but make sure that you're entering in, and yeah, we could be bringing you some delicious KFC right out in the field.
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4: Fog dissipating this morning with a mix of sun and cloud and wind from the southeast, gusting to 60 near noon, high 27, clear tonight and a low of 14. Sunny tomorrow with a high of 30. With humidity, it'll feel like 38. And cloudy skies on Sunday, a good chance of showers and a high of 24. 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

0: Preston Pablo, because I do. It's on Magic 103. I'm Dara. It is 7:50. Good morning. Foggy start to the day. We are expecting a warm one, right around 27 degrees. Bit to go before we get there. We're at 14 right now. We do have your full forecast coming up in just a few. We'll also hear from Lady Gaga.
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2: Good morning. I'm Marna McManus. SaskPower is warning farmers about the dangers of farm equipment contacting power lines during the busy harvest season. Spokesperson Joel Cherry says incidents can cause lengthy outages and, more importantly, serious injury or death. He says farmers should slow down and keep safety a priority.
3: Well, obviously, it's important to get the work done, but the most important thing of all is to get home safely to your family at the end of the day. So it's important to stay rested, stay hydrated, and make sure that you're

0: what they need to do. Anybody else that's wishing to get one, and it takes a little while, but contact the Southeast Military Museum in Estevan, a gentleman by the name of Craig Bird. And Craig kind of initiated this program and has been doing a tremendous amount of work to help us recognize the history.
1: Ponto says the early installation this year is due to this being the Royal Canadian Legion's 100th anniversary year. The Weyburn Legion has more celebratory events planned for December. A new tool is being introduced in Saskatchewan classrooms to help identify reading needs earlier in life. Discover Weyburn's Larissa McEwen reports.
2: Saskatchewan is rolling out reading screeners for students from kindergarten to grade 3. The short assessments will help teachers see where students may be having difficulty with foundational reading skills. The information can then be used to determine what additional support a student may need. The province says the screeners are one of several measures being used to strengthen early literacy, along with teacher professional learning and reading intervention supports.
1: It was a great season at the Weyburn Therapeutic Animal Park, which is now closed until next summer. President and Communications Director Janae Kistanoff says it wouldn't have been such a success without the help of sponsors, a supportive community, their volunteers, and board members.
3: The people from the community who come and visit have been incredible. Every time I go out there, there's lots of people there, which is so good to see. And of course, the animal owners who lend us the animals throughout the summer, like, thank you to them for making that possible. And of course, the animals themselves. It takes a lot of people to run the park.
1: She says this year's animals are back home for the winter at farms around the community. Ticket sales continue until 11:59 tonight for the Weyburn Humane Society's 50-50 raffle, with a draw date of tomorrow afternoon at the new shelter building on East Avenue. If all tickets are sold in time, the take-home jackpot for the winner would be $12,500. For these stories and more, visit discoverweyburn.com.
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1: The Weyburn Eagles will be hosting A.E. Peacock tonight at Brent Allen Field at 7 p.m. This for the annual Friday Night Lights game. The Eagles are off to a great start this football season after shutting out the Estevan Elects 46-0 in their opener. The Richardson Pioneer Weyburn Red Wings will get their preseason underway this weekend with two games against the Melville Millionaires. They'll be in Melville tomorrow, and they'll host the Millionaires on Sunday at Whitecap Resources Center with a puck drop at 7. The Toronto Blue Jays pulling off a huge victory yesterday, taking down the Cleveland Guardians 6-3. The Jays' offense clicked when it mattered most, breaking open a tight ball game with a big four-run fifth inning. Solid pitching down the stretch locked it in, securing a crucial win as Toronto continues to fight and narrow the gap in the American League wildcard race. Now the Jays are packing it up and heading into a brand new series against the Kansas City Royals. First pitch for tonight's matchup is set for just after 6 o'clock. With the Jays looking to keep this momentum rolling on the road, you'll be able to catch all the action on Saskatchewan's home of Blue Jays baseball, AM 1190.
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1: Fog patches dissipating this morning with a mix of sun and cloud for the day. Southeast wind gusting to 60 near noon and a high of 27, feeling like 32 with humidity. Clear skies tonight and a low of 14. Sunshine tomorrow and a high of 30. With humidity, it'll feel like 38. Cloudy and a good chance of showers on Sunday with a high of 24. Continued showers on Labor Day Monday with a high of 23. And cloudy on Tuesday, a good chance of showers and a high of 18. 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I'm Marna McManus.
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0: Benson Boone, The Time of My Life. It's on Magic 103. I'm Dara. Good morning. It is just after 8 o'clock and almost time for the kids to get ready for school. It is day 3 in the elementary schools at Legacy Park. They have Color Pod Day. They also have grade 3 through 6 cross country. And as I've mentioned, the Weyburn Comp Eagles are hosting AE Peacock at Brent Allen Field. Yes, it's Friday night football. That game kicks off at 7 o'clock and it is free for students to attend. That's it for the kids. Enjoy it.
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6: Fog dissipating this morning with a mix of sun and cloud and wind from the southeast, gusting to 60 near noon, high 27, clear tonight and a low of 14. Sunny tomorrow with a high of 30, with humidity it'll feel like 38. And cloudy skies on Sunday, a good chance of showers and a high of 24. 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

Billie Eilish, Birds of a Feather. It's quarter after 8. I'm Dara. Good morning. 27 degrees for our high. We have some birthdays to celebrate right after Imagine Dragons. Just

0: Imagine Dragons, it's thunder. It's 20 after 8 this Friday. I'm Dara. Good morning. 27 degrees for our high. It'll feel closer to 32 once you take the humidity into account. Yeah, we have your full forecast in just a few. First, we have some birthdays to celebrate, starting with a few celebrities. Wes Bentley, that's Jamie from Yellowstone, celebrating 48. And Beyonce is 45 today. Over to some local celebrities with the Magic 103 Birthday Club. Happy birthday, Houston Kopech, from Dad, Grandma, Hunter, Valley, Branson, Bowen, and the rest of the family. Constance Erickson, celebrating 80 today. That one from Mariah and Dean. Happy birthday, Andy P, celebrating 8. That one from all your friends and family. Rylan McKinney, celebrating. That one from your friends and family. Happy birthday, Mariah Bueller, from Brent and Michelle. And Debbie Jensen, celebrating 63 today. That one from Brady and Abby. Hey, as always, if you know someone celebrating a birthday, anniversary, or just a big life event, you can let us know on the Birthday and Anniversary Club on discoverwayburn.com.
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0: Olivia Rodrigo, it's Drop Dead on Magic 103. It's 20 after 8 this Friday. I'm Dara. 27 degrees for our high. We're at 14 right now. We do have your full forecast in just a few. We're also going to hear from Dubs.
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2: Hearing from Jerry Ponto with the Weyburn Legion on the commemorative banners going up this early, thanks to the Weyburn Fire Department. 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We'll be hearing from Clarissa Welsh in just a few. 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
1: Good morning. I'm Marna McManus. Harvest can bring long days and heavy equipment to Saskatchewan farms, but SAS Power is reminding farmers not to let safety take a back seat. Spokesperson Joel Cherry says overhead power lines can pose a serious hazard when moving or operating large machinery. Contact with a line can result in serious injury or even death, along with power outages.
2: It's always in the spring and fall, right, primarily when people are either seeding or harvesting, and it is always preventable. So if you're prepared, it dramatically reduces the chances of any negative consequences from causing power outages to injuries or potentially deaths.
1: Cherry says SAS Power records more than 300 incidents each year involving farm equipment and overhead power lines. The Royal Canadian Legion's 100th anniversary continues to be celebrated here in Weyburn, now with the commemorative banners being hung downtown a bit earlier this year. Jerry Ponto says there were 8 when the program began, and now there are 27.
3: They're a very personal item because the descendants of these individuals are the ones that make the request and make the purchase. There's 2 things that can happen. You can purchase a banner and the bracket, then it's eligible for an income tax receipt, or for a much reduced price, you can just buy a banner.
1: The banners were hung by the Weyburn Fire Department along 3rd Street, Souris Avenue, and Cotto Avenue. Saskatchewan is putting more focus on reading skills in the early years of school. Discover Weyburn's Larissa McEwen has more.
4: New provincial reading screeners are being provided to schools this September. They will be used with students in kindergarten through grade 3 to help teachers identify who may need more support with reading. The province says the assessments are brief and aligned with the Saskatchewan curriculum. The screeners are being introduced alongside other early literacy measures, including curriculum renewal, professional learning for teachers, and intervention materials for students.
1: Volunteers, sponsors, and a supportive community made this season a success for the Weyburn Therapeutic Animal Park. President and Communications Director Janae Kisanoff says now that the park is closed, the animals have gone back home.
5: Our animals come from people around the community who own animals at their farm. We reach out to those who we've had in the past, and so occasionally we get new people and we see what they have and see what we can accommodate, and they come to us for the summer so that the people of Weyburn can enjoy them, and then they go back home for the winter.
1: Highlights this summer include new picnic benches as well as repainting and installing power in the main volunteer shed, which now has a light and a mini fridge. The Weyburn Humane Society is raising funds to help out with operating costs at the new animal shelter on East Avenue through a 50-50 raffle, the draw date for which is tomorrow. Tickets are being sold entirely through Raffle Box until 11:59 tonight. If you haven't got yours yet, you can find a link in our story. For these stories and more, visit discoverweyburn.com.
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1: The Weyburn Eagles will be hosting A.E. Peacock tonight at Brent Allen Field at 7 p.m. This is for the annual Friday Night Lights game. The Eagles are off to a great start this football season after shutting out the Estevan Elects 46-0 in their opener. The Richardson Pioneer Weyburn Red Wings will get their preseason underway this weekend with 2 games against the Melville Millionaires. They'll be in Melville tomorrow, and they'll host the Millionaires on Sunday at Whitecap Resources Center with a puck drop at 7. Every game counts right now for the Toronto Blue Jays, and yesterday they stepped up to deliver a big 6-3 win over the Cleveland Guardians. Toronto got the bats going early and capitalized in the 5th inning with a 4-run rally, while the bullpen held firm late to clinch a vital victory. With every win crucial in this tight wild card hunt, the Jays have proved they're ready to make a serious push down the home stretch of the season. The Jays are back in action tonight as they kick off a fresh series against the Kansas City Royals. Game time is set for 6:10. You'll be able to catch all the action on Saskatchewan's home of Blue Jays baseball, AM 1190.
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1: Fog patches dissipating this morning with a mix of sun and cloud for the day. Southeast wind gusting to 60 near noon and a high of 27, feeling like 32 with humidity. Clear skies tonight and a low of 14. Sunshine tomorrow and a high of 30. With humidity, it'll feel like 38. Cloudy and a good chance of showers on Sunday with a high of 28.

0: 24. Continued showers on Labor Day Monday with a high of 23 and cloudy on Tuesday. A good chance of showers and a high of 18. We are gathering all the news of the day and delivering it directly into your inbox. 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
1: 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It's 8:40 for Friday morning. I'm Dara Curry. 27 degrees for our high. We're at 14 right now. We have your full forecast in just a few. First, it's Carly Rae Jepsen.

0: Carly Rae Jepsen on Magic 103. It's Call Me Maybe. Well, it's 8:40 for Friday morning, 14 degrees right now. It has been quite foggy throughout the day. 27 is our high as you get ready to head out the door. Well, there is Area 2 garbage pickup today and Area 3 recycling. And as I mentioned, there's Friday night football over at the Comp. That's what's up. We've got music in just a moment from Cameron Whitcomb.
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6: Fog dissipating this morning with a mix of sun and cloud and wind from the southeast, gusting to 60 near noon, high 27, clear tonight and a low of 14. Sunny tomorrow with a high of 30. With humidity, it'll feel like 38. And cloudy skies on Sunday, a good chance of showers and a high of 24. 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

0: Cameron Whitcomb, you and me. It's 8:50 for Friday morning. I'm Dara Curry, 27 degrees for our high, closer to 32 once you take the humidity into account. We do have your full forecast in just a few. We're also going to hear from Charlotte Carden.
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2: The Provincial Ministry of Education is taking a new approach to identifying reading challenges in young students. Our own Larissa McEwen will have more on that. And in sports, football and hockey getting underway here in Weyburn this weekend. And the Toronto Blue Jays open up a new series in Kansas City. 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
2: Good morning. I'm Marna McManus. SAS Power is reminding farmers to use extra caution around power lines during harvest. Spokesperson Joel Cherry says each year the utility sees more than 300 incidents involving farm machinery contacting overhead lines, noting large modern equipment and fatigue can increase the risk.
3: It's always in the spring and fall, right? Primarily when people are either seeding or harvesting. It is always preventable. So if you're prepared, it dramatically reduces the chances of any negative consequences from causing power outages to injuries or potentially deaths.
2: SAS Power's Look Up and Live online map can help farmers plan safe routes around power lines. Some may have noticed something different for early September on the light standards along 3rd Street, Souris Avenue, and Cotto Avenue in downtown Weyburn.
4: It's earlier than usual, but our banners are now up, and we can't give enough thanks to the firefighters and the city of Weyburn for getting these up and getting them out there early in this year, our 100th anniversary. When this program started, we had maybe a half a dozen banners. I did a quick count today. We now have 27 up.
2: That's Jerry Ponto with the Weyburn Legion. He says banners can be purchased on behalf of family members who served by contacting Craig Bird at the South Saskatchewan Military Museum in Estevan. Saskatchewan is taking a new approach to identifying reading challenges in young students. Discover Weyburn's Larissa McEwen has more.
5: Students in kindergarten through grade 3 will take part in new provincial reading screeners this month. The assessments are designed to give teachers a better idea of which students may need extra help with basic reading skills. The province's identifying those needs early can allow for more targeted support in the classroom. The screeners are part of Saskatchewan's early literacy efforts, which also include changes to the curriculum, teacher training, and additional intervention materials.
2: The Weyburn Therapeutic Animal Park is now closed after what President and Communications Director Janae Kistanoff says was a great season.
6: We had amazing sponsors throughout the community that supported us. Our volunteers are incredible that come out morning and evening to help make sure that the animals are well cared for and their area is clean and tidy. Our board members who put in many, many hours throughout the whole year to make this possible have some good plans moving forward.
2: She says numerous community members visited all season long, and she thanks the animal owners who lend the animals throughout the summer for making the experience possible. It's the last day for ticket sales of the Weyburn Humane Society's 50-50 raffle. Board member Clarissa Welsh.
7: Our draw is September 5th at our new shelter building.
2: Welsh says they're still maintaining two buildings and the funds raised will go toward the operating costs at the new shelter. Tickets are available through Raffle Box until 11:59 tonight. 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
2: The Weyburn Eagles will be hosting A.E. Peacock tonight at Brent Allen Field at 7 p.m. This is for the annual Friday Night Lights game. The Eagles are off to a great start this football season after shutting out the Estevan Elks 46-0 in their opener. The Richardson Pioneer Weyburn Red Wings will get their preseason underway this weekend with two games against the Melville Millionaires. They'll be in Melville tomorrow, and they'll host the Millionaires on Sunday at Whitecap Resources Center with a puck drop at 7. The Toronto Blue Jays pulling off a huge victory yesterday, taking down the Cleveland Guardians 6-3. The Jays' offense clicked when it mattered most, breaking open a tight ball game with a big 4-run fifth inning. Solid pitching down the stretch locked it in, securing a crucial win as Toronto continues to fight and narrow the gap in the American League wildcard race. Now the Jays are packing it up and heading into a brand new series against the Kansas City Royals. First pitch for tonight's matchup is set for just after 6 o'clock, with the Jays looking to keep this momentum rolling on the road. You'll be able to catch all the action on Saskatchewan's home of Blue Jays baseball, AM 1190.
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2: Fog patches dissipating this morning with a mix of sun and cloud for the day. Southeast wind gusting to 60 near noon and a high of 27, feeling like 32 with humidity. Clear skies tonight and a low of 14. Sunshine tomorrow and a high of 30. With humidity, it'll feel like 38. Cloudy and a good chance of showers on Sunday with a high of 24. Continued showers on Labor Day Monday with a high of 23. And cloudy on Tuesday. A good chance of showers and a high of 18. 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

It's Time Machine on Magic 103. I'm Dara. It's just after 9 o'clock, 27 degrees for our high. We have your full forecast in just a few. We'll also hear from Alessia Cara first. It's Justin Bieber, Speed Demon.

Alessia Cara, It's Out of Love. Hey. It's on Magic 103. It's 20 after 9. I'm Dara. 27 degrees for our high. Yeah, it is going to end up being a warm one. Tomorrow's going to be even hotter. We're looking at 30 degrees with the humidity around 38. I'm not sure how much yard work I'm actually going to be

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4: Fog dissipating this morning with a mix of sun and cloud and wind from the southeast, gusting to 60 near noon, high 27, clear tonight and a low of 14. Sunny tomorrow with a high of 30. With humidity, it'll feel like 38. And cloudy skies on Sunday, a good chance of showers and a high of 24. 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

Alex Sampson, it's Misery. How's it going? I'm Darrell. Right around 9:30 this Friday, we're expecting temperatures to reach about 27 degrees, closer to 32 once you take the humidity in.

0: Just friends.
1: Virginia to Vegas, it's just friends. How's it going? I'm Dara. It is just after 9:30 this Friday. 27 degrees for our high. Yeah, it is going to be a warm one. We have your full forecast in just a few. We're also going to hear from Zara Larson.
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5: Fog dissipating this morning with a mix of sun and cloud and wind from the southeast, gusting to 60 near noon, high 27, clear tonight and a low of 14. Sunny tomorrow with a high of 30. With humidity, it'll feel like 38. And cloudy skies on Sunday, a good chance of showers and a high of 24. You can stay on top of what's happening in our community by subscribing to the daily news on discoverweyburn.com. 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

0: Scott Hellman. It's PDA. How's it going? I'm Dara. Just about 10 o'clock this Friday. 27 degrees for our high. Yeah, it is going to be a warm one. I can already feel the humidity a little bit. I have your full forecast in just a few. First, we're going to hear from Nickelback.
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2: Good morning. I'm Marna McManus. SAS Power is warning farmers about the dangers of farm equipment contacting power lines during the busy harvest season. Spokesperson Joel Cherry says incidents can cause lengthy outages and, more importantly, serious injury or death. He says farmers should slow down and keep safety a priority.
3: Well, obviously it's important to get the work done, but the most important thing of all is to get home safely to your family at the end of the day. So it's important to stay rested, stay hydrated, and make sure that you're prepared and knowledgeable about where SAS Power infrastructure is located before you head out to the field to work.
2: Yeah, SAS Power sees more than 300 incidents each year involving farm machinery contacting overhead power lines. The Weyburn Legion's commemorative banners are up early this year, thanks to the Weyburn Fire Department. Jerry Ponto says anyone can purchase a banner in honor of their loved one who served.
4: What they need to do, anybody else that's wishing to get one, and it takes a little while, but contact the Southeast Military Museum in Estevan, a gentleman by the name of Craig Bird, and Craig kind of initiated this program and has been doing a tremendous amount of work to help us recognize the history.
2: Ponto says the early installation this year is due to this being the Royal Canadian Legion's 100th anniversary year. The Weyburn Legion has more celebratory events planned for December. A new tool is being introduced in Saskatchewan classrooms to help identify reading needs earlier in life. Discover Weyburn's Larissa McEwen reports.
5: Saskatchewan is rolling out reading screeners for students from kindergarten to grade 3. The short assessments will help teachers see where students may be having difficulty with foundational reading skills. The information can then be used to determine what additional support a student may need. The province says the screeners are one of several measures being used to strengthen early literacy, along with teacher professional learning and reading intervention supports.
2: It was a great season at the Weyburn Therapeutic Animal Park, which is now closed until next summer. President and Communications Director Janae Kistanoff says it wouldn't have been such a success without the help of sponsors, a supportive community, their volunteers, and board members.
6: The people from the community who come and visit have been incredible. Every time I go out there, there's lots of people there, which is so good to see. And of course, the animal owners who lend us the animals throughout the summer, like, thank you to them for making that possible. And of course, the animals themselves. It takes a lot of people to run the park.
2: She says this year's animals are back home for the winter at farms around the community. Ticket sales continue until 11:59 tonight for the Weyburn Humane Society's 50-50 raffle, with a draw date of tomorrow afternoon at the new shelter building on East Avenue. If all tickets are sold in time, the take-home jackpot for the winner would be $12,500. For these stories and more, visit discoverweyburn.com.
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2: The Weyburn Eagles will be hosting A.E. Peacock tonight at Brent Allen Field at 7 p.m. This for the annual Friday Night Lights game. The Eagles are off to a great start this football season after shutting out the Estevan Elects 46-0 in their opener. The Richardson Pioneer Weyburn Red Wings will get their preseason

0: season underway this weekend with two games against the Melville Millionaires. They'll be in Melville tomorrow, and they'll host the Millionaires on Sunday at Whitecap Resources Center with a puck drop at 7. Every game counts right now for the Toronto Blue Jays, and yesterday they stepped up to deliver a big 6-3 win over the Cleveland Guardians. Toronto got the bats going early and capitalized in the fifth inning with a four-run rally, while the bullpen held firm late to clinch a vital victory. With every win crucial in this tight wild card hunt, the Jays have proved they're ready to make a serious push down the home stretch of the season. The Jays are back in action tonight as they kick off a fresh series against the Kansas City Royals. Game time is set for 6:10. You'll be able to catch all the action on Saskatchewan's home of Blue Jays baseball, AM 1190.
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0: Fog patches dissipating this morning with a mix of sun and cloud for the day. Southeast wind gusting to 60 near noon and a high of 27, feeling like 32 with humidity. Clear skies tonight and a low of 14. Sunshine tomorrow and a high of 30. With humidity, it'll feel like 38. Cloudy and a good chance of showers on Sunday with a high of 24. Continued showers on Labor Day Monday with a high of 23. And cloudy on Tuesday. A good chance of showers and a high of 18. 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
1: Fog dissipating this morning with a mix of sun and cloud and wind from the southeast, gusting to 60 near noon. High 27, clear tonight and a low of 14. Sunny tomorrow with a high of 30. With humidity, it'll feel like 38. And cloudy skies on Sunday, a good chance of showers and a high of 24. 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I'm Marna McManus.
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4: Fog dissipating this morning with a mix of sun and cloud and wind from the southeast. Gusts into 60 near noon. High 27. Clear tonight and a low of 14. Sunny tomorrow with a high of 30. With humidity, it'll feel like 38. And cloudy skies on Sunday. A good chance of showers and a high of 24. 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
1: Hearing from Jerry Ponto with the Weyburn Legion on the commemorative banners going up this early, thanks to the Weyburn Fire Department. And today is the last day to purchase tickets in the Weyburn Humane Society's 50-50 raffle. We'll be hearing from Clarissa Welsh in just a few. Stay tuned.
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2: Good morning. I'm Marna McManus. Harvest can bring long days and heavy equipment to Saskatchewan farms, but SAS Power is reminding farmers not to let safety take a back seat. Spokesperson Joel Cherry says overhead power lines can pose a serious hazard when moving or operating large machinery. Contact with a line can result in serious injury or even death, along with power outages.
3: It's always in the spring and fall, right, primarily when people are either seeding or harvesting, and it is always preventable. So if you're prepared, it dramatically reduces the chances of any negative consequences from causing power outages to injuries or potentially death.
2: Cherry says SAS Power records more than 300 incidents each year involving farm equipment and overhead power lines. The Royal Canadian Legion's 100th anniversary continues to be celebrated here in Weyburn, now with the commemorative banners being hung downtown a bit earlier this year. Jerry Ponto says there were 8 when the program began, and now there are 27.
4: They're a very personal item because the descendants of these individuals are the ones that make the request and make the purchase. There's 2 things that can happen. You can purchase a banner and the bracket, then it's eligible for an income tax receipt, or for a much reduced price, you can just buy a banner.
2: The banners were hung by the Weyburn Fire Department along 3rd Street, Souris Avenue, and Cotto Avenue. Saskatchewan is putting more focus on reading skills in the early years of school. Discover Weyburn's Larissa McEwen has more.
5: New provincial reading screeners are being provided to schools this September. They will be used with students in kindergarten through grade 3 to help teachers identify who may need more support with reading. The province says the assessments are brief and aligned with the Saskatchewan curriculum. The screeners are being introduced alongside other early literacy measures, including curriculum renewal, professional learning for teachers, and intervention materials for students.
2: Volunteers, sponsors, and a supportive community made this season a success for the Weyburn Therapeutic Animal Park. President and Communications Director Janae Kisanoff says now that the park is closed, the animals have gone back home.
6: Our animals come from people around the community who own animals at their farm. We reach out to those who we've had in the past, and so occasionally we get new people and we see what they have and see what we can accommodate, and they come to us for the summer so that the people of Weyburn can enjoy them, and then they go back home for the winter.
2: Highlights this summer include new picnic benches as well as repainting and installing power in the main volunteer shed, which now has a light and a mini fridge. The Weyburn Humane Society is raising funds to help out with operating costs at the new animal shelter on East Avenue through a 50-50 raffle, the draw date for which is tomorrow. Tickets are being sold entirely through Raffle Box until 11:59 tonight. If you haven't got yours yet, you can find a link in our story. For these stories and more, visit discoverweyburn.com.
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2: The Weyburn Eagles will be hosting A.E. Peacock tonight at Brent Allen Field at 7 p.m. This is for the annual Friday Night Lights game. The Eagles are off to a great start this football season after shutting out the Estevan Elects 46-0 in their opener. The Richardson Pioneer Weyburn Red Wings will get their preseason underway this weekend with 2 games against the Melville Millionaires. They'll be in Melville tomorrow, and they'll host the Millionaires on Sunday at Whitecap Resources Center with a puck drop at 7. The Toronto Blue Jays pulling off a huge victory yesterday, taking down the Cleveland Guardians 6-3. The Jays' offense clicked when it mattered most, breaking open a tight ball game with a big 4-run fifth inning. Solid pitching down the stretch locked it in, securing a crucial win as Toronto continues to fight and narrow the gap in the American League wildcard race. Now the Jays are packing it up and heading into a brand new series against the Kansas City Royals. First pitch for tonight's matchup is set for just after 6 o'clock. With the Jays looking to keep this momentum rolling on the road, you'll be able to catch all the action on Saskatchewan's home of Blue Jays baseball, AM 1190.
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2: Fog patches dissipating this morning with a mix of sun and cloud for the day. Southeast wind gusting to 60 near noon and a high of 27, feeling like 32 with humidity. Clear skies tonight and a low of 14. Sunshine tomorrow and a high of 30. With humidity, it'll feel like 38. Cloudy and a good chance of showers on Sunday with a high of 24. Continued showers on Labor Day Monday with a high of 23. And cloudy on Tuesday, a good chance of showers and a high of 18. 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
3: Fog dissipating this morning with a mix of sun and cloud and wind from the southeast, gusting to 60 near noon. High 27, clear tonight and a low of 14. Sunny tomorrow with a high of 30. With humidity, it'll feel like 38. And cloudy skies on Sunday, a good chance of showers and a high of 24. 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
6: Fog dissipating this morning with a mix of sun and cloud and wind from the southeast. Gusts into 60 near noon. High 27. Clear tonight and a low of 14. Sunny tomorrow with a high of 30. With humidity, it'll feel like 38. And cloudy skies on Sunday. A good chance of showers and a high of 24. 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I'm Marna McManus.

0: 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The SHA is clarifying information about pediatric diabetes care, and the Red Wings get set for preseason action. These stories and more in just a few moments. You can also get the latest on discoverwayburn.com.
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2: Good afternoon, I'm Larissa McEwen. The long weekend is starting with some decent weather, but conditions are expected to change heading into Sunday. Terry Lang, a meteorologist with Environment and Climate Change Canada, has more.
3: We are looking at a weather system moving in. Looks like late in the day on Saturday, some showers, thunder showers possible. Mostly it looks like

0: like in the overnight period. But Sunday looks quite unstable, so showers, thunder showers. And by Monday, we're looking at more of a overall rainy pattern for the southeast corner there.
1: The unsettled weather could continue into Tuesday with another weather system possible later next week. As you prepare to hit the lakes this Labor Day long weekend, conservation officers are reminding boaters to put safety first. Sergeant Lindsay Lako says the biggest thing people need to remember is having properly fitting life jackets for everyone on board.
2: The most important information, both from a safety point of view and legally, is that you've got to have life jackets for everyone on board, right? And the life jacket has got to be able to fit the person.
1: Lako also reminded residents that alcohol is prohibited on most boats, including pontoon boats. The Saskatchewan Health Authority is clarifying information about pediatric diabetes care after a letter was sent to families last week. Discover Weyburn's Marna McManus reports.
3: The letter went to about 150 patients, saying they would need to travel to Saskatoon for care. The SHA says that information was incomplete, and they've apologized for the confusion. It says pediatric specialists in Regina are providing coverage for current patients, although some children needing specialized endocrinology care may still need to travel to Saskatoon. The SHA says it's also working to strengthen the nursing and clinical teams supporting the program.
1: Weyburn's Jordan Szczynski has been coaching with the Gold Wings for a number of years. This weekend, she'll be on the ice as the first female assistant coach of the Richardson Pioneer Weyburn Red Wings.
4: It is truly one of the most rewarding experiences I think I've been able to find in my life as an independent female. It's not a world where there's lots of us that exist in. So you've battled through adversity. You've been challenged numerous times. But I think the thing at the end of the day is you just got to find the fact that you can truly love this sport, and this sport will find ways to love you back and to put in the work.
1: She adds there are opportunities, courses, and connections that may present challenges but can help anyone grow to succeed. For these stories and more, visit discoverweyburn.com.
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1: The Weyburn Comprehensive School Eagles football team will look to build on its strong start to the season tonight. The Eagles opened the season with a 46-0 win over Estevan and now turn their attention to AE Peacock. The two teams meet tonight at Bren Allen Field with kickoff set for 7 p.m. It's the Eagles' annual Friday Night Lights football game, with the Weyburn Minor Football also taking part in the event. Admission is $5 for adults, while students and children get in free. The Richardson Pioneer Weyburn Red Wings are set to begin preseason action this weekend. The Wings open their exhibition schedule Saturday night in Melville, taking on the Millionaires at the CN Community Center. Weyburn will then return home Sunday for a rematch with Melville at the Whitecap Resources Center. The preseason continues Monday with the Wings hosting the Verdun Oil Capitals. It marks the first of several exhibition games as Weyburn gets set for the upcoming SJHL season. Four Weyburn area lacrosse players are competing on the national stage this weekend. Maddox Moen, Hudson Maloney, Ryder Stepp, and Leo Missel are representing Team Saskatchewan at the 2026 Alumni and First Nations Cup in Langley, BC. The tournament runs through Sunday and brings together top U17 and U19 players from across Canada, with Saskatchewan among the teams competing for a national championship.
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1: A high of 27 today with some strong winds present. Clear overnight with a low of 14. Saturday looks to be sunny with a high of 30. Sunday hits 24 with showers. More showers expected Monday with a high of 23. And Tuesday cools to 18 with more rain. 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

Good afternoon. I'm Ken O'Neill. We're just hours away from the kickoff to the Labor Day long weekend. Happy Friday. Olivia Rodrigo

0: One Thing, Finger 11 with Ken O'Neill, Dominic Fike, and Baby Doll is next. This is kind of a big deal in Canadian history. 64 years ago this week, the Trans-Canada Highway officially opened. In 1949, the government gave the green light to fund a coast-to-coast highway, and after 13 years, in 1962, it was complete, making it possible for us to take Labor Day weekend road trips.
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9: We're wrapping up the work week on a warm note, but there's a change in the weather coming for the long weekend. A high of 27 today with some strong winds present, clear overnight with a low of 14. Saturday brings sunshine and a high of 30, and Sunday sits at 24 with showers. Stay weather ready and stream us anywhere by downloading the Discover Weyburn app. I'm Larissa McEwen.
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0: Avril Lavigne with Ken O'Neill. That's Complicated. Justin Bieber and Speed Demon coming up. Welcome to the Labor Day long weekend. Make the most of this last long weekend of summer. 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Post your event absolutely free.
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8: We're starting the long weekend with some warm weather, but conditions are set to change. 27 for the high today, along with some strong winds. Clear tonight with a low of 14. Sunny and 30 on Saturday, and Sunday brings a high of 24 with showers. Sun or storm, find the area's official forecast and stream us anywhere on the Discover Wayburn app. I'm Larissa McEwen.
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1: Me not working hard. 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
2: Good afternoon. I'm Larissa McEwen. Rain is expected to be a big part of the long weekend across southeast Saskatchewan. Terry Lang, a meteorologist with Environment and Climate Change Canada, says that's somewhat unusual for September.
3: September is sort of generally one of our drier months, warmer and drier months. So to see another one of these weather systems moving through that's bringing in quite a bit of moisture, actually, is sort of unusual for this time of year. We're actually, the weather pattern looks like they might be bringing in another one next week as well. So it's a bit of an anomaly.
2: The long weekend starts off warm and dry with rain moving in late Saturday and continuing through Sunday and Monday. Conservation officers and RCMP members will be out patrolling Saskatchewan lakes this long weekend as the boating season begins to taper off. Says boaters should remain alert on the water as conditions and hazards can change from year to year.
4: Every year, it's regardless of what lake you're on, it's a new lake because the water might be a foot or 2 feet lower than it was last year. If that's the case, all the obstructions that you drove over last year are now going to be potential hazard. Be aware of where you're going, especially when you get in some of your northern waters.
2: Lako says lower water levels can expose hazards like rocks, logs, and debris, and reminds boaters to slow down and be considerate of others using the water. The Saskatchewan Health Authority says it's working to maintain pediatric diabetes and endocrinology services in Regina. Discover Weyburn's Marna McManus has the details.
5: The update follows a letter sent to approximately 150 patients last Friday. It indicated care would no longer be available in Regina and patients would have to go to Saskatoon. The SHA says the letter contained incomplete information about its plans and they've apologized. It says current patients will have ongoing coverage through pediatric specialists in Regina, though some specialized endocrinology care may still be provided in Saskatoon.
2: Weyburn's Jordan Szczynski will be on the ice this weekend as the first female assistant coach of the Richardson Pioneer Weyburn Red Wings. The long-term Gold Wings coach says the opportunities for women are there.
6: Finding the ways that, like, you can put your hand up, that you can challenge yourself to be in uncomfortable situations and walk through those. I think all of those moments strengthen you as a person, and the stronger the person, the stronger the coach. So it's really cool to be able to get more opportunities through the sport, to have doors open for me through some of that as well.
2: She adds she's grateful to assistant coaches Chad Wilczynski and Willie Mason for taking her under their wing for a couple of home games on Sunday and Monday. 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
2: The WCS Eagles football team is back in action tonight, looking to make it two wins to start the season. The Eagles are coming off a 46-0 win over Estevan in their opener. They'll host AE Peacock tonight at Brent Allen Field with kickoff set for 7 p.m. The game is also the Eagles' annual Friday Night Lights event, with Weyburn Minor Football taking part. Admission is $5 for adults, while students and children get in free. The Richardson Pioneer Weyburn Red Wings are ready to get their preseason underway this weekend. Weyburn opens the schedule Saturday in Melville against the Millionaires at the CN Community Center. The Wings then return home Sunday, hosting Melville at the Whitecap Resource Center. Preseason action continues Monday, with Weyburn welcoming the Verdun Oil Capitals to town. The three games give the Red Wings an early chance to get their lineup on the ice as they prepare for the 2026-27 season. Four players from the Weyburn area are representing Saskatchewan this weekend at the Alumni and First Nations Cup in Langley, BC. Maddox Moen, Hudson Maloney, Ryder Stepp, and Leo Missel are taking part in the National U17 and U19 tournament, which features teams from across Canada. The four will be looking to help Team Saskatchewan compete for the national title, with the tournament running through Sunday.
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2: A high of 27 today with some strong winds present. Clear overnight with a low of 14. Saturday looks to be sunny with a high of 30. Sunday hits 24 with showers. More showers expected Monday with a high of 23. And Tuesday cools to 18 with more rain. 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

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Catch the countdown here tomorrow afternoon at 2. I'm Ken O'Neill. Zara Larson.

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6: We're wrapping up the work week on a warm note, but there's a change in the weather coming for the long weekend. A high of 27 today with some strong winds present. Clear overnight with a low of 14. Saturday brings sunshine and a high of 30, and Sunday sits at 24 with showers. Stay weather ready and stream us anywhere by downloading the Discover Weyburn app. I'm Larissa McEwen.
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6: We're starting the long weekend with some warm weather, but conditions are set to change. 27 for the high today, along with some strong winds. Clear tonight with a low of 14. Sunny and 30 on Saturday, and Sunday brings a high of 24 with showers. Sun or storm, find the area's official forecast and stream us anywhere on the Discover Weyburn app. I'm Larissa McEwen.
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0: The new Miley single is out today. I'm Ken O'Neill. She's dropped her last name. Cyrus is gone. Announced a new album. It'll be September 18th. And we're going to hear the first single, the album's title track. It's called Bass Persuades, this afternoon, right around 4:30. Don't miss it.
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2: Good afternoon. I'm Larissa McEwen. The long weekend starts with warm and sunny conditions, but a weather system moves into southeast Saskatchewan late Saturday, bringing a change to the forecast. Terry Lang with Environment and Climate Change Canada says that unsettled weather could stick around into next week.
3: Cooling down and those showers sort of hanging around into Tuesday, maybe even into Wednesday before everything kind of moves out.
2: Lang says the amount of moisture expected with the system is a little unusual for this time of year, since September is typically one of the drier months. Conservation officers and RCMP are increasing their presence on Saskatchewan lakes this long weekend as the boating season winds down. Sergeant Lindsay Lako says boaters still need to be cautious with water conditions and hazards varying from one year to the next.
4: Every year, it's regardless of what lake you're on, it's a new lake because the water might be a foot or 2 feet lower than it was last year. If that's the case, all the obstructions that you drove over last year are now going to be potential hazard. Be aware of where you're going, especially when you get in some of your northern waters.
2: Lako notes that falling water levels can reveal rocks, logs, and other debris that may not have been visible earlier in the year. He also encourages boaters to keep their speed down and be mindful of others on the water. The Saskatchewan Health Authority says it's working to maintain pediatric diabetes and endocrinology services in Regina. Discover Weyburn's Marna McManus has more.
5: The update follows a letter sent to approximately 150 patients last Friday. That letter indicated care would no longer be available in Regina and patients would have to go to Saskatoon. The SHA says the letter contained incomplete information about its plans and has apologized. It says current patients will have ongoing coverage through pediatric specialists in Regina. However, some specialized endocrinology care may still be provided in Saskatoon.
2: Weyburn's Jordan Szczynski began working with the Richardson Pioneer Weyburn Red Wings behind the scenes as an unofficial part of the coaching team. This weekend, she'll be in the box in an official role as the first female assistant coach.
6: There are women in this province doing some really incredible things, and we've seen that on the global scale. And the ability to kind of celebrate those or recognize those moments is highly impactful to the people coming behind you to ensure that, you know, we're still in a world where there are firsts happening. But for me, the biggest key is to make sure that those firsts aren't the last and that those doors remain open for a flood of people to follow you through.
2: She says it's still too rare for male or female hockey players to have female coaching. For these stories and more, visit discoverweyburn.com.
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2: The Weyburn Comprehensive School Eagles football team will look to build on its strong start to the season tonight. The Eagles opened the season with a 46-0 win over Estevan and now turn their attention to AE Peacock. The two teams meet tonight at Brent Allen Field with kickoff set for 7 p.m. It's the Eagles' annual Friday Night Lights football game, with the Weyburn Minor Football also taking part in the event. Admission is $5 for adults, while students and children get in free. The Richardson Pioneer Weyburn Red Wings are set to begin preseason action this weekend. The Wings open their exhibition schedule Saturday night in Melville, taking on the Millionaires at the CN Community Center. Weyburn will then return home Sunday for a rematch with Melville at the Whitecap Resources Center. The preseason continues Monday with the Wings hosting the Verdun Oil Capitals. It marks the first of several exhibition games as Weyburn gets set for the upcoming SJHL season. Four Weyburn area lacrosse players are competing on the national stage this weekend. Maddox Moen, Hudson Maloney, Ryder Stepp, and Leo Missel are representing Team Saskatchewan at the 2026 Alumni and First Nations Cup in Langley, BC. The tournament runs through Sunday and brings together top U17 and U19 players from across Canada, with Saskatchewan among the teams competing for a national championship.
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2: A high of 27 today with some strong winds present. Clear overnight with a low of 14. Saturday looks to be sunny with a high of 30. Sunday hits 24 with showers. More showers expected Monday with a high of 23. And Tuesday cools to 18 with more rain. 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
5: We're wrapping up the work week on a warm note, but there's a change in the weather coming for the long weekend. A high of 27 today with some strong winds present. Clear overnight with a low of 14. Saturday brings sunshine and a high of 30, and Sunday sits at 24 with showers. Stay weather ready and stream us anywhere by downloading the Discover Weyburn app. I'm Larissa McEwen.
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5: We're starting the long weekend with some warm weather, but conditions are set to change. 27 for the high today, along with some strong winds. Clear tonight with a low of 14. Sunny and 30 on Saturday, and Sunday brings a high of 24 with showers. Sun or storm, find the area's official forecast and stream us anywhere on the Discover Weyburn app. I'm Larissa McEwen.
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0: Fire in My Soul, Let's Walk Off the Earth, and I'm Ken O'Neill. Niall Horan, Tastes Good, just before that. Messi from Lola Young in just a minute. We're into week 14 of the CFL. It kicks off tonight, starts with BC in Montreal. There's no games tomorrow. On Sunday, Winnipeg will be in Regina. Then on holiday Monday, Labor Day, it's the Argonauts and Tiger Cats for the early afternoon game. And then the Stamps host Edmonton later in the day.
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2: Good afternoon. I'm Larissa McEwen. The long weekend is starting with some decent weather, but conditions are expected to change heading into Sunday. Terry Lang, a meteorologist with Environment and Climate Change Canada, has more.
3: We are looking at a weather system moving in. Looks like late in the day on Saturday, some showers, thunder showers possible. Mostly it looks like in the overnight period, but Sunday looks quite unstable, so showers, thunder showers. And by Monday, we're looking at more of a overall rainy pattern for the southeast corner there.
2: The unsettled weather could continue into Tuesday with another weather system possible later next week. As you prepare to hit the lakes this Labor Day long weekend, conservation officers are reminding boaters to put safety first. Sergeant Lindsay Lako says the biggest thing people need to remember is having properly fitting life jackets for everyone on board.
4: The most important information, both from a safety point of view and legally, is that you've got to have life jackets for everyone on board, right? And the life jacket has got to be able to fit the person.
2: Lako also reminded residents that alcohol is prohibited on most boats, including pontoon boats. The Saskatchewan Health Authority is clarifying information about pediatric diabetes care after a letter was sent to families last week. Discover Weyburn's Marna McManus reports.
5: The letter went to about 150 patients, saying they would need to travel to Saskatoon for care. The SHA says that information was incomplete, and they've apologized for the confusion. It says pediatric specialists in Regina are providing coverage for current patients, although some children needing specialized endocrinology care may still need to travel to Saskatoon. The SHA says it's also working to strengthen the nursing and clinical teams supporting the program.
2: Weyburn's Jordan Szczesinski has been coaching with the Gold Wings for a number of years. This weekend, she'll be on the ice as the first female assistant coach of the Richardson Pioneer Weyburn Red Wings.
6: It is truly one of the most rewarding experiences I think I've been able to find in my life as an independent female. It's not a world where there's lots of us that exist in. So you've battled through adversity. You've been challenged numerous times. But I think the thing at the end of the day is you just got to find the fact that you can truly love this sport, and this sport will find ways to love you back and to put in the work.
2: She adds there are opportunities, courses, and connections that may present challenges but can help anyone grow to succeed. For these stories and more, visit discoverweyburn.com.
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2: The WCS Eagles football team is back in action tonight, looking to make it two wins to start the season. The Eagles are coming off a 46-0 win over Estevan in their opener. They'll host AE Peacock tonight at Brent Allen Field, with kickoff set for 7 p.m. The game is also the Eagles' annual Friday Night Lights event, with Weyburn Minor Football taking part. Admission is $5 for adults, while students and children get in free. The Richardson Pioneer Weyburn Red Wings are ready to get their preseason underway this weekend. Weyburn opens the schedule Saturday in Melville against the Millionaires at the CN Community Center. The Wings then return home Sunday, hosting Melville at the Whitecap Resource Center. Preseason action continues Monday, with Weyburn welcoming the Verdun Oil Capitals to town. The three games give the Red Wings an early chance to get their lineup on the ice as they prepare for the 2026-27 season. Four players from the Weyburn area are representing Saskatchewan this weekend at the Alumni and First Nations Cup in Langley, B.C. Maddox Moen, Hudson Maloney, Ryder Stepp, and Leo Missile are taking part in the National U-17 and U-19 tournament, which features teams from across Canada. The four will be looking to help Team Saskatchewan compete for the national title, with the tournament running through Sunday.
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2: A high of 27 today with some strong winds present. Clear overnight with a low of 14. Saturday looks to be sunny with a high of 30. Sunday hits 24.

0: showers. More showers expected Monday with a high of 23 and Tuesday cools to 18 with more rain. Stay connected to local forecasts and stream us anywhere by downloading the Discover Weyburn app. I'm Larissa McEwen.
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0: Happy Friday. I'm Ken O'Neill. Welcome to the Labor Day long weekend. 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Just be patient, stay alert, and get where you're going safely. 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

0: up the work week on a warm note, but there's a change in the weather coming for the long weekend. A high of 27 today with some strong winds present. Clear overnight with a low 14. Saturday brings sunshine and a high of 30, and Sunday sits at 24 with showers. Stay weather ready and stream us anywhere by downloading the Discover Wayburn app. I'm Larissa McEwen.
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0: Lulo, Not a Love Song with Ken O'Neill. Hey, the new Miley Cyrus, oops, she's just Miley now. She's dropped her last name. She's announced a new album. It drops September 18th. We're going to hear the first single, the album's title track, Bass Persuades. This afternoon, right around 4:30. Don't miss it.
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9: We're starting the long weekend with some warm weather, but conditions are set to change. 27 for the high today, along with some strong winds. Clear tonight with a low of 14. Sunny and 30 on Saturday, and Sunday brings a high of 24 with showers. Sun or storm, find the area's official forecast and stream us anywhere on the Discover Weyburn app. I'm Larissa McEwen.
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0: Mariana's Trench with Ken O'Neill. That's Fallout. Sabrina Carpenter, please, please, please, in just a bit. Also, your 4 o'clock news update. 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
2: Good afternoon. I'm Larissa McEwen. Rain is expected to be a big part of the long weekend across southeast Saskatchewan. Terry Lang, a meteorologist with Environment and Climate Change Canada, says that's somewhat unusual for September.
3: September is sort of generally one of our drier months, warmer and drier months. So to see another one of these weather systems moving through that's bringing in quite a bit of moisture, actually, is sort of unusual for this time of year. And we're actually, the weather pattern looks like they might be bringing in another one next week as well. So it's a bit of an anomaly.
2: The long weekend starts off warm and dry with rain moving in late Saturday and continuing through Sunday and Monday. Conservation officers and RCMP members will be out patrolling Saskatchewan lakes this long weekend as the boating season begins to taper off. Says boaters should remain alert on the water as conditions and hazards can change from year to year.
4: Every year, it's regardless of what lake you're on, it's a new lake because the water might be a foot or 2 feet lower than it was last year. If that's the case, all the obstructions that you drove over last year are now going to be potential hazard. Be aware of where you're going, especially when you get in some of your northern waters.
2: Lako says lower water levels can expose hazards like rocks, logs, and debris and reminds boaters to slow down and be considerate of others using the water. The Saskatchewan Health Authority says it's working to maintain pediatric diabetes and endocrinology services in Regina. Discover Weyburn's Marna McManus has the details.
5: The update follows a letter sent to approximately 150 patients last Friday. It indicated care would no longer be available in Regina and patients would have to go to Saskatoon. The SHA says the letter contained incomplete information about its plans and they've apologized. It says current patients will have ongoing coverage through pediatric specialists in Regina, though some specialized endocrinology care may still be provided in Saskatoon.
2: Weyburn's Jordan Szczesinski will be on the ice this weekend as the first female assistant coach of the Richardson Pioneer Weyburn Red Wings. The long-term Gold Wings coach says the opportunities for women are there.
6: Finding the ways that, like, you can put your hand up, that you can challenge yourself to be in uncomfortable situations and walk through those. I think all of those moments strengthen you as a person, and the stronger the person, the stronger the coach. So it's really cool to be able to get more opportunities through the sport, to have doors open for me through some of that as well.
2: She adds she's grateful to assistant coaches Chad Wilczynski and Willie Mason for taking her under their wing for a couple of home games on Sunday and Monday. For these stories and more, visit discoverweyburn.com.
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2: The Weyburn Comprehensive School Eagles football team will look to build on its strong start to the season tonight. The Eagles opened the season with a 46-0 win over Estevan and now turn their attention to AE Peacock. The two teams meet tonight at Brent Allen Field with kickoff set for 7 p.m. It's the Eagles' annual Friday Night Lights football game with the Weyburn Minor Football also taking part in the event. Admission is $5 for adults, while students and children get in free. The Richardson Pioneer Weyburn Red Wings are set to begin preseason.

0: action this weekend. The Wings open their exhibition schedule Saturday night in Melville, taking on the Millionaires at the CN Community Center. Weyburn will then return home Sunday for a rematch with Melville at the Whitecap Resources Center. The preseason continues Monday with the Wings hosting the Verdun Oil Capitals. It marks the first of several exhibition games as Weyburn gets set for the upcoming SJHL season. Four Weyburn area lacrosse players are competing on the national stage this weekend. Maddox Moen, Hudson Maloney, Ryder Stepp, and Leo Missel are representing Team Saskatchewan at the 2026 Alumni and First Nations Cup in Langley, BC. The tournament runs through Sunday and brings together top U17 and U19 players from across Canada, with Saskatchewan among the teams competing for a national championship.
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0: A high of 27 today with some strong winds present. Clear overnight with a low of 14. Saturday looks to be sunny with a high of 30. Sunday hits 24 with showers. More showers expected Monday with a high of 23. And Tuesday cools to 18 with more rain. Stay connected to local forecasts and stream us anywhere by downloading the Discover Weyburn app. I'm Larissa McEwen.
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0: Hello, Dragonette, with Ken O'Neill, Martin Garrix, and Ed Sheeran in just a sec. Police in England are investigating a big beer theft. 70,000 pints of Guinness, worth about $155,000, has gone missing. Thieves loaded 800 barrels onto two trailers at a depot near Liverpool and simply drove away. Getting rid of 70,000 pints? That would be a crazy Labor Day weekend.
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2: The long weekend starts off warm, but some rain is on the way. Things cool to 14 tonight. Saturday looks mostly sunny with a high of 30 and a chance of showers later in the day. And rain continues Sunday with a high of 24. Stay weather ready and stream us anywhere by downloading the Discover Weyburn app. I'm Larissa McEwen.
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0: The Weeknd and Earned It. Just before that, the brand new one from Miley. It's called Bass Persuades. The new album drops September 18th. I'm Ken O'Neill. Zara Larsson is coming up. You know, they needed it and then they got it. The Toronto Blue Jays series win against Cleveland. 6-3 was yesterday's final score. Now it's off to Kansas City for 3 against the Royals. That starts tonight. Go Jays, go. Toronto is now half a game back of the final wild card spot.
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6: The long weekend is here and there's a change in the weather ahead. Things cool to 14 tonight. Saturday looks to be mostly sunny with a high of 30 and a chance of showers later in the day. And rain continues Sunday with a high of 24. Sun or storm, find the area's official forecast and stream us anywhere on the Discover Weyburn app. I'm Larissa McEwen.
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0: 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I'm Justin Bieber.
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0: Daniel Powder from the BC Interior with Crazy All My Life. I'm Ken O'Neill. Stick around for your local news update at 5. Alex Warren's Ordinary is coming up. And have you signed up for the Daily News yet? 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
2: Good evening, I'm Larissa McEwen. The long weekend starts with warm and sunny conditions, but a weather system moves into southeast Saskatchewan late Saturday, bringing a change to the forecast. Terry Lang with Environment and Climate Change Canada says that unsettled weather could stick around into next week.
3: Cooling down and those showers sort of hanging around into Tuesday, maybe even into Wednesday before everything kind of moves out.
2: Lang says the amount of moisture expected with the system is a little unusual for this time of year, since September is typically one of the drier months. Conservation officers and RCMP are increasing their presence on Saskatchewan lakes this long weekend as the boating season winds down. Sergeant Lindsay Lako says boaters still need to be cautious with water conditions and hazards varying from one year to the next.
4: Every year, it's regardless of what lake you're on, it's a new lake because the water might be a foot or 2 feet lower than it was last year. If that's the case, all the obstructions that you drove over last year are now going to be potential hazard. Be aware of where you're going, especially when you get in some of your northern waters.
2: Lako notes that falling water levels can reveal rocks, logs, and other debris that may not have been visible earlier in the year. He also encourages boaters to keep their speed down and be mindful of others on the water. The Saskatchewan Health Authority says it's working to maintain pediatric diabetes and endocrinology services in Regina. Discover Weyburn's Marna McManus has more.
5: The update follows a letter sent to approximately 150 patients last Friday. That letter indicated care would no longer be available in Regina and patients would have to go to Saskatoon. The SHA says the letter contained incomplete information about its plans and has apologized. It says current patients will have ongoing coverage through pediatric specialists in Regina. However, some specialized endocrinology care may still be provided in Saskatoon.
2: Weyburn's Jordan Szczynski began working with the Richardson Pioneer Weyburn Red Wings behind the scenes as an unofficial part of the coaching team. This weekend, she'll be in the box in an official role as the first female assistant coach.
6: There are women in this province doing some really incredible things, and we've seen that on a global scale. And the ability to kind of celebrate those or recognize those moments is highly impactful to the people coming behind you to ensure that, you know, we're still in a world where there are firsts happening. But for me, the biggest key is to make sure that those firsts aren't the last and that those doors remain open for a flood of people to follow you through.
2: She says it's still too rare for male or female hockey players to have female coaching. For these stories and more, visit discoverweyburn.com.
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2: The WCS Eagles football team is back in action tonight, looking to make it two wins to start the season. The Eagles are coming off a 46-0 win over Estevan in their opener. They'll host AE Peacock tonight at Brent Allen Field, with kickoff set for 7 p.m. The game is also the Eagles' annual Friday Night Lights event, with Weyburn Minor Football taking part. Admission is $5 for adults, while students and children get in free. The Richardson Pioneer Weyburn Red Wings are ready to get their preseason underway this weekend. Weyburn opens the schedule Saturday in Melville against the Millionaires at the CN Community Center. The Wings then return home Sunday, hosting Melville at the Whitecap Resource Center. Preseason action continues Monday, with Weyburn welcoming the Verdun Oil Capitals to town. The three games give the Red Wings an early chance to get their lineup on the ice as they prepare for the 2026-27 season. Four players from the Weyburn area are representing Saskatchewan this weekend at the Alumni and First Nations Cup in Langley, BC. Maddox Moen, Hudson Maloney, Ryder Stepp, and Leo Missel are taking part in the National U17 and U19 tournament, which features teams from across Canada. The four will be looking to help Team Saskatchewan compete for the national title, with the tournament running through Sunday.
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2: Clear tonight with a low of 14. Saturday looks to be mostly sunny with a high of 30 and a chance of showers later in the day. Rain continues for the rest of the long weekend with a high of 24 Sunday and 23 Monday, and more showers are possible Tuesday, sitting at 18. Stay connected.

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0: Trevor Guthrie and Soundwave. I'm Ken O'Neill. Before that, Taylor Swift with the new number one song on American Top 40 with Ryan Seacrest. Can Taylor make it 2 weeks in a row? Catch the countdown right here tomorrow afternoon at 2. Somber coming up.
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4: The long weekend starts off warm, but some rain is on the way. Things cool to 14 tonight. Saturday looks mostly sunny with a high of 30 and a chance of showers later in the day. And rain continues Sunday with a high of 24. Stay weather ready and stream us anywhere by downloading.

0: when you did nothing wrong.
1: Alexander Stewart with Ken O'Neill. Bruno Mars on the way next. Canada's new $20 bill featuring King Charles has been unveiled by the Bank of Canada, and it's expected to start circulating at the end of February next year. The polymer note features the Canadian National Vimy Memorial in France on the back, honoring the contributions and sacrifices of Canadians in military service. It also comes with new high-tech security features, including a dynamic purple stripe, 3D bubbles, pulsing maple leaves, spinning poppy bands, a gold reverse window, and raised ink you can actually feel. Try counterfeiting that.
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2: The long weekend is here, and there's a change in the weather ahead. Things cool to 14 tonight. Saturday looks to be mostly sunny with a high of 30 and a chance of showers later in the day. And rain continues Sunday with a high of 24. Sun or storm, find the area's official forecast and stream us anywhere on the Discover Weyburn app. I'm Larissa McEwen.
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0: Tate McRae and She's All I Want to Be. I'm Ken O'Neill. Going to cut you loose for your Labor Day long weekend. Go have some fun. Don't miss your next local news update at 6. Chapel Roan is next.
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2: Good evening, I'm Larissa McEwen. The long weekend is starting with some decent weather, but conditions are expected to change heading into Sunday. Terry Lang, a meteorologist with Environment and Climate Change Canada, has more.
3: We are looking at a weather system moving in. Looks like late in the day on Saturday, some showers, thunder showers possible. Mostly it looks like in the overnight period, but Sunday looks quite unstable, so showers, thunder showers. And by Monday, we're looking at more of a overall rainy pattern for the southeast corner there.
2: The unsettled weather could continue into Tuesday with another weather system possible later next week. As you prepare to hit the lakes this Labor Day long weekend, conservation officers are reminding boaters to put safety first. Sergeant Lindsay Lako says the biggest thing people need to remember is having properly fitting life jackets for everyone on board.
4: The most important information, both from a safety point of view and legally, is that you've got to have life jackets for everyone on board, right? And the life jacket has got to be able to fit the person.
2: Lako also reminded residents that alcohol is prohibited on most boats, including pontoon boats. The Saskatchewan Health Authority is clarifying information about pediatric diabetes care after a letter was sent to families last week. Discover Weyburn's Marna McManus reports.
5: The letter went to about 150 patients, saying they would need to travel to Saskatoon for care. The SHA says that information was incomplete and they've apologized for the confusion. It says pediatric specialists in Regina are providing coverage for current patients, although some children needing specialized endocrinology care may still need to travel to Saskatoon. The SHA says it's also working to strengthen the nursing and clinical teams supporting the program.
2: Weyburn's Jordan Szczynski has been coaching with the Gold Wings for a number of years. This weekend, she'll be on the ice as the first female assistant coach of the Richardson Pioneer Weyburn Red Wings.
6: It is truly one of the most rewarding experiences I think I've been able to find in my life as an independent female. It's not a world where there's lots of us that exist in. So you've battled through adversity. You've been challenged numerous times. But I think the thing at the end of the day is you just got to find the fact that you can truly love this sport and this sport will find ways to love you back and to put in the work.
2: She adds there are opportunities, courses, and connections that may present challenges but can help anyone grow to succeed. For these stories and more, visit discoverweyburn.com.
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